you know, this song wasn't really made, you know, to be a song, you know, it's more of a vibe, it's the lights low, it's the sexual infrastructure.

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nothing about a conservative regular girl that still can beat a chest. Thorough as don't need your chest. Psychic can reach your chest. Zodiac sign, it must be a Gemini moon, cause we about to go half. Mistakenly, nobody been in a bag, but how many bodies done been in her bag?

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16: I don't know about you, but my social media feeds are flooded with lotions and potions and gadgets, all promising to unlock different components of longevity. But if you log off, take a step back from all the hype, you'll find that the actual keys to a longer, healthier life are hiding in plain sight. There are four of them. Number one, nutrition. The Mediterranean diet really is the gold standard. Number two, exercise. You should be getting 150 minutes of moderate intensity exercise or 75 minutes of vigorous intensity exercise every week, plus strength training and stretching.

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Now this guy's gonna want his own money. We should put him on a food stamp. That'll show him.

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1: 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I may have left my wallet in El Segundo, but I picked up something else. A banging barbecue rib recipe. 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